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That is 563-322-0804. 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

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LowerNinthWardVillage.org is beginning to reinvigorate the culture and continue the historic legacy, but needs assistance to fund skills training and recreational facility focused on the youth and the elderly. 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

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That's 309-787-2874. Jen and staff at All Paws Pet Salon are on air because they care, reminding everyone that pets need love too.

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0: George.
1: 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I haven't seen you around in a while. What's been happening?
0: I've been around, just dealing with those little knuckleheads at the rec center.
1: Gotcha. 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
0: Thanks, T. You're looking good yourself. 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

0: All sports are played by humans, coached by humans, and officiated by humans. 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They'll appreciate your empathy.
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2: 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NextEra, the energy company looking to restart the Duane Arnold Nuclear Energy Plant near Palo, announced a major merger late last month. National financial journalist Jordan Goodman shares details.
3: They're going to buy Dominion Energy for $67 billion. Dominion is the utility for the Virginia, West Virginia, Maryland, that kind of area. A monster merger acquisition, you know, here in the utility business, being driven by the demand for power from these data centers. The utilities can barely keep up, and they need to invest heavily to be able to produce enough power to power these things. The amount of power needed is just staggering, Jeff. Recently, there was a data center being announced it's going to be built in Utah in 40,000 acres, which is about 63 square miles, which is double the size of Manhattan, by Kevin O'Leary for $9 billion. He's happy about it. The data center would raise the heat level of Utah, because particularly at night, it has a lot of heat that comes out of it, so it would raise the temperature a lot, and it would take pretty much all the water left in the Salt Lake, the Great Salt Lake. So I can understand why people are not happy.
2: National financial journalist Jordan Goodman is the author of more than a dozen books on money and personal finance. The Iowa Business Report is presented with support from the Iowa Business Council. 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I'm Jeff Stein for the Iowa Business Report. On the next Iowa Business Report, business leaders have to practice self-care in order to be successful. We'll hear from the author of a new book on the topic and a different way of thinking about those data centers popping up everywhere. That's this week on the Iowa Business Report.
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0: The Kickback Saloon in Tampico says, for almost 250 years, our armed forces have given us the freedoms we enjoy today. Let's thank and support them in any way we can for everything they've done for us. Make no mistake, we live in the land of the free because of our brave. That is a message courtesy of Bonnie and Larry Anderson at the Kickback Saloon at 102 North Main Street in Tampico.
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2: 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I'm

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0: because it's critical and lyrical. 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

Maria of Shabaria, face of my channel area. The original Richard Ramirez, Christian Rivera, cause my lyrics never sit well, so they wanna give me the chair. Like a paraplegic, and it's scary, call it Harry Carey, cause every time I'm digging Harry Carey, I'm Mary, I'm a dictionary on, I'm swearing up and down, they can spit this shit hilarious. It's time to put

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0: Once upon a time, there lived three energy hogs. 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

Oppo with the glasses. Bro say cause he a savage. So many dead ops, so many ashes. 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Bro put belt rate to they behind. The way that switch, I know he dying. 6'7". 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

think 12 inside a scat. 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We bipping overnight. 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Bro say Earth cause he a savage. 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I just

0: My name is Tom Thornton.
1: And my name is Cindy Thornton. We're retired, and this is how we live United.
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3: I'm playing for real.
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4: 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Trey.

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I've only been here a short time, but I think the camp director is up to something. 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

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Where Tanya's saying, welcome home, troops.

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0: 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Don't believe the hype.
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some gin, you want some gin. 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
1: The Catholic Messenger is the official newspaper of the Diocese of Davenport. Here's what you'll find in the May 28th edition. In first encyclical, Pope Leo urges the world to disarm AI amid increased reliance. Catholic Messenger sponsoring Sheen Pilgrimage July 24th. Pisano to be ordained to the priesthood for the Diocese of Davenport on June 6th. West Point Elementary breaks ground on a new wing. Friends and associates honor departed CHM sisters. Bishop Walsh answers questions from diocesan Catholics in latest podcast. Four new priest assignments effective July 1st. Regular pastoral visits resume at ICE facility near Chicago. National pilgrimage kicks off. The liturgy sustains the faithful, renewing them in their faith and mission, Pope says. Somalia nearing the brink of humanitarian catastrophe. Spanish page, Achuki's Hispanic connection in Ottumwa and recaps of recent events. In columns this week, Jenna Ebner, A Deeper Understanding of Hope. Father Nicholas Akindele, Novena for the Solemnity of the Sacred Heart of Jesus. Question box, are parish priests allowed to do confirmations? Father Ron Rollheiser, The Complex Mystery of Suffering. John Oven, reading Vatican II documents. Catholic Messenger editorial, a follow-up on Iowa bill signed into law. 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
1: Your KALA Quad City weather forecast for today is a mostly sunny day with an expected high of 86 degrees. Tonight, a few clouds with a low temperature of 55 degrees. And tomorrow, we expect a few clouds mixed with sun with highs in the upper 80s and lows in the low 60s. And that's your KALA Quad City weather forecast here on 88.5 FM.
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We are the NFHS. That stands for the National Federation of State High School Associations. But really, what we stand for, together with the Iowa Athletic Associations, are the 138,000 high school sports students in Iowa. And so we stand. We stand for the runners, soccer, and basketball players. 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
1: Your KALA Quad City weather forecast for today is a mostly sunny day with an expected high of 86 degrees. Tonight, a few clouds with a low temperature of 55 degrees. And tomorrow, we expect a few clouds mixed with sun with highs in the upper 80s and lows in the low 60s. And that's your KALA Quad City weather forecast here on 88.5 FM.
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3: Yes, Mom?
2: 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I just got a text. 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
3: 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So many comments on my comment.
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0: Bridges on the Big Screen. More from the Iowa Almanac in a moment. Broadcasting in Iowa is nearly 100 years old, and from the start, radio and television have had a tremendous impact on our lives. Making Waves, the People and Places of Iowa Broadcasting, is the first and only book that tells the story of the industry in our state. From news and sports to children's shows and entertainment, it's all here. 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In 1992, Robert James Waller was a University of Northern Iowa business professor. His novel, The Bridges of Madison County, changed all that, becoming one of the best-selling books of the century with some 50 million copies sold, thanks in great part to an endorsement by Oprah Winfrey, who did an episode of her show from the site of the bridges. The book was on the New York Times bestseller list for more than 3 years. The book tells the story of a married but lonely Italian woman, Francesca Johnson, living in Madison County, Iowa in the 1960s. She engages in an affair with a National Geographic photographer named Robert Kincaid, who is doing a photo essay on the area's covered bridges. On June 2, 1995, a movie based on the book premiered. It starred Meryl Streep and Clint Eastwood, who also directed the film.
1: You know, I get the distinct feeling that I'm lost.
2: Are you supposed to be in Iowa?
1: Yeah.
2: Well, then, you're not that lost.
1: I'm looking for a bridge, one of those covered bridges out here in this neighborhood.
2: Roseman Bridge?
1: That's it.
0: The film was shot on location in Iowa during the summer of 1994 over a period of 42 days, 10 days ahead of schedule. Shooting took place in Winterset and Adel. The film, The Bridges of Madison County, grossed more than $70 million in the U.S. after its release on this date in 1995. And that's Iowa Almanac for June 2nd. There's more online at iowaalmanac.com. Until tomorrow, I'm Jeff Stein.
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Your KALA Quad City weather forecast for today is a mostly sunny day with an expected high of 86 degrees. Tonight, a few clouds with a low temperature of 55 degrees. And tomorrow, we expect a few clouds mixed with sun with highs in the upper 80s and lows in the low 60s. And that's your KALA Quad City weather forecast here on 88.5 FM.

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1: The Catholic Messenger is the official newspaper of the Diocese of Davenport. Here's what you'll find in the May 28th edition. In first encyclical, Pope Leo urges the world to disarm AI amid increased reliance. Catholic Messenger sponsoring Sheen Pilgrimage July 24th. Pisano to be ordained to the priesthood for the Diocese of Davenport on June 6th. West Point Elementary breaks ground on a new wing. Friends and associates honor departed CHM sisters. Bishop Walsh answers questions from diocesan Catholics in latest podcast. Four new priest assignments effective July 1st. Regular pastoral visits resume at ICE facility near Chicago. National pilgrimage kicks off. The liturgy sustains the faithful, renewing them in their faith and mission, Pope says. Somalia nearing the brink of humanitarian catastrophe. Spanish page, Achuki's Hispanic connection in Ottumwa and recaps of recent events. In columns this week, Jenna Ebner, A Deeper Understanding of Hope. Father Nicholas Akindele, Novena for the Solemnity of the Sacred Heart of Jesus. Question box, are parish priests allowed to do confirmations? Father Ron Rollheiser, The Complex Mystery of Suffering. John Oven, reading Vatican II documents. Catholic Messenger editorial, a follow-up on Iowa bill signed into law. 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

0: Did you just look down at your phone? You did it again, didn't you? You know, you're flying down the road in a 3-ton hunk of steel, and a text takes your eyes off the road for an average of 5 seconds. At 55 miles per hour, that's long enough to travel the length of a football field and cause some serious damage. Turn it off. 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

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The Catholic Messenger is an award-winning newspaper of the Diocese of Davenport, serving Southeast Iowa since 1883. The Catholic Messenger provides the latest in world, national, and diocesan news that affects Catholics and everyone else. 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

0: Your KALA Quad City weather forecast for today is a mostly sunny day with an expected high of 86 degrees. Tonight, a few clouds with a low temperature of 55 degrees. And tomorrow, we expect a few clouds mixed with sun with highs in the upper 80s and lows in the low 60s. And that's your KALA Quad City weather forecast here on 88.5 FM.
1: 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More than 10,000 pork producers and ag professionals from around the world will gather in Des Moines starting tomorrow. 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
2: World Pork Expo is the largest pork-specific trade show in the world. 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You know, we're right at the intersection of Interstate 35 and 80. 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
1: 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I'm Jeff Stein for the Iowa Business Report. On the next Iowa Business Report, business leaders have to practice self-care in order to be successful. 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
1: Your KALA Quad City weather forecast for today is a mostly sunny day with an expected high of 86 degrees. Tonight, a few clouds with a low temperature of 55 degrees. And tomorrow, we expect a few clouds mixed with sun with highs in the upper 80s and lows in the low 60s. And that's your KALA Quad City weather forecast here on 88.5 FM.
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1: 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More than 10,000 pork producers and ag professionals from around the world will gather in Des Moines starting tomorrow. It's the annual World Pork Expo. Doug Fricke of the Expo notes the major economic boost the event brings to Iowa.
2: World Pork Expo is the largest pork-specific trade show in the world. 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And what folks can learn from this event, just phenomenal. You can just about see anything that you want to tap into from a resource standpoint and bring back into your operation or enhance your operation back home. It's a great driver for the economy locally, but also for the state. You've got people flying in from all over the country and all over the world, for that matter. You know, you want them to share with their friends and families that, hey, Iowa is a great place to gather, and this is a great place to be. You know, we're right at the intersection of Interstate 35 and 80. What a better way to get to Iowa than, you know, travel down one of those great interstates that goes coast to coast and border to border.
1: 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I'm Jeff Stein for the Iowa Business Report. On the next Iowa Business Report, business leaders have to practice self-care in order to be successful. 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That's this week on the Iowa Business Report. 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
3: The Catholic Messenger is the official newspaper of the Diocese of Davenport. Here's what you'll find in the May 28th edition. In first encyclical, Pope Leo urges the world to disarm AI amid increased reliance. Catholic Messenger sponsoring Sheen Pilgrimage July 24th. Pisano to be ordained to the priesthood for the Diocese of Davenport on June 6th. West Point Elementary breaks ground on a new wing. Friends and Associates honor departed CHM sisters. Bishop Walsh answers questions from diocesan Catholics in latest podcast. Four new priest assignments effective July 1st. Regular pastoral visits resume at ICE facility near Chicago. National pilgrimage kicks off. The liturgy sustains the faithful, renewing them in their faith and mission, Pope says. Somalia nearing the brink of humanitarian catastrophe. Spanish page, Achuki's Hispanic connection in Ottumwa, and recaps of recent events. In columns this week, Jenna Ebner, A Deeper Understanding of Hope. Father Nicholas Akindele, Novena for the Solemnity of the Sacred Heart of Jesus. Question box, are parish priests allowed to do confirmations? Father Ron Rollheiser, The Complex Mystery of Suffering. John Oven, Reading Vatican II Documents. Catholic Messenger Editorial, a follow-up on Iowa bills signed into law. 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

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The Rock Island County branch of the NAACP is excited to announce its annual Freedom Fund Banquet, featuring the president and CEO of the National NAACP, Derek Johnson, renowned civil rights activist, leader, and speaker, considered one of the leading voices of our times. 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
1: Your KLA Quad City weather forecast for today is a mostly sunny day with an expected high of 86 degrees. Tonight, a few clouds with a low temperature of 55 degrees. And tomorrow, we expect a few clouds mixed with sun with highs in the upper 80s and lows in the low 60s. And that's your KLA Quad City weather forecast here on 88.5 FM.
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0: night long. 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

0: We might have to bring that one back in a few minutes. 88.5
1: yes,
0: Avondale.
1: Yes.
0: What's good, Quad Cities? You know what time it is. It's time for Talk of the Town. I'm your host with the most, DJ Powder. And don't y'all sweat me about being late, because what? Every 7-Eleven street is broke.
1: Facts. They is tripping on them roads with that road construction, man. They is going crazy.
0: I'm a person who already struggles with punctuality.
1: Right.
0: So the whole situation is a lot on it, okay? So anyway, Highway and Road Patrol people, thank you for whatever y'all call highway traffic. We appreciate y'all, but maybe next summer, factor that people got to go to work.
1: Facts. Please get it done before the next summer.
0: Just in case you guys are tuning in and you don't know who this handsome fella is sitting adjacent to me in the booth, I got the one and the only Six the Prophet.
1: Hey, what's good? DJ Potter, you got me in. Hey, Quad City, stand up.
0: Y'all don't even understand the struggle bus that occurs sometimes in booking guests and aligning things. But when I tell you this with most genuineness, I only had to call once. And he made time for me. And I appreciate that. Because
1: you got a lot going on. Yeah, we going crazy. But you know, man, you got history.
0: I know,
1: You feel me? Like, this music go deep with us, you know what I'm saying? 20 plus, you feel me?
0: Let's start there. So, for those who don't know, you are a regional, but you getting out there now. You a little bit nationwide with it.
1: Yeah, we going crazy.
0: Rapper, but I say MC when I talk about you.
1: Yeah, we go back to them days.
0: We go back to MC days, yes. And
1: Cyphers.
0: All
1: you know,
0: of it.
1: Breakdance and all that stuff. We go back to them days, you know.
0: Yes, and been my cornrow king, like I used to always just obsess about how beautiful. No, I'm telling you, you know, I used to love your hair. Like, I'm telling you, he had it going on. You always had the look and the persona, but it was really you that was that. Like, you were a true MC. You loved the game. You were a student to it.
1: Yes.
0: So let's fast track a little bit and then go back in time. Right.
1: Mm-hmm.
0: So your label. Tell us.
1: You know, I got my own label, you know, saying based off of, you know, Minneapolis, called Northside or Nothing. But I'm also signed with Empire now and signed with GT Digital, their distribution.
0: Wow.
1: Shout out Gold Toes and Gazi. Y'all already know what's up.
0: Yep.
1: I'm the new hitter. And yeah, we're going crazy, man. I've been blessed ever since these last couple of years. Been blessings upon blessings, and I've been able to, you know, get bigger and bigger and take things further than I've ever taken this music.
0: I love how when you promote yourself and you do your marketing, you're very consistent. The look is dope. But I think too, just the small details, you know, I one of the things I looked at for your promo was you broke down pricing, you broke down marketing, you broke down what it takes to get Six the Prophet on a stage.
1: Yes.
0: Why do you feel like that's something that is so important for the upcoming artists to understand, and why are you so thorough? Because somebody else could do it for you, right? Why do you put that much work into it yourself?
1: The reason why I do it is because, like, me and you come from a time where we had to do it ourselves anyways, and then it got to a point where everybody was asking everybody to do stuff for them that you could do your own self.
0: Absolutely.
1: So at this time, it's like, why not do it? If I got the time to do it, I'm going to do it. And if I got the heart into it, I'm going to put my heart into it. You feel me?
0: I'm going to take that and take it a step further. At our age, whatever that even means, because you can't age out of talent.
1: Right.
0: But at our seasoned time in the game, do you feel like things are kind of going back to how they need to be with some of that? I feel like it is. And maybe let me break that down. Most artists today want to just be artists.
1: Right.
0: And that's my experience firsthand.
1: Right.
0: We didn't have that luxury.
1: No, we didn't.
0: So when you say we had to learn it all, we really did.
1: Yep.
0: So what would you say to the up-and-coming artist who maybe doesn't think that they should do what you're doing?
1: I mean, you get what you put into this game.
0: You sure do.
1: And that's what I found out over these years, that if you don't put in your heart, even in have a budget for yourself, you know, you're gonna go through these problems. Like, you might get a manager that's messing you over for your money because you don't know the game, or you might get someone that overcharges you for a simple flyer when you can go and get this flyer done yourself for free. You know what I'm saying?
0: Yep.
1: And you can, you know, if you don't, I was always told a closed mouth don't get fed.
0: That part.
1: Artists got to know your worth.
0: That.
1: Yeah, you know, artists know your worth. If you feel like you're worth $500, then let them know. If you don't feel like you that, then you know, if you don't tell nobody, nobody know. They'll always lowball you. You feel me? I don't like to be lowball. Let's start high and then, you know, we'll go in the middle. You feel me?
0: Yes, definitely.
1: So, yeah.
0: With the music that you have out now, what what makes you so excited about where you are musically, lyrically? Because you still are quite the lyricist. Like, I never mean slight. I'm just very direct. Still, as in, sometimes when people get bigger or sign, they can loosen up a little bit on
1: or
0: the
1: lose
0: craft.
1: Hunger.
0: Yeah, or that's what I'm trying to say.
1: I know what you're saying,
0: so,
1: sis.
0: So with the hunger and all of that, tell me a little bit about what your thought process and how you go into creativity.
1: Well, I feel that my hunger comes from not knowing nothing else but this.
0: Yeah.
1: You've known me most of my life, and you've known that I've only did music. So it's like I wake up about music. I sleep about music. All I can think about is music. Even I know even when I'm in the grave, I'm going to still be doing music. So okay. It's like, you know, that's just how I feel. Like, my hunger has never left. I've only found better opportunities to present the hunger that I have.
0: Right.
1: You feel me?
0: I do understand. I'm trying to invite people, so please
1: go ahead. Everybody invite. Everybody go ahead.
0: In any way, but you know something too that I think happens when you get those type of opportunities. When we were talking off camera about, you know, getting signed and everything.
1: Yeah.
0: You were at a point where you were kind of ready to just say, "I'm doing music just for me.
1: Yeah.
0: I'm done trying to put it out to the masses." Tell us a little bit of that, about that experience. That, you know, what you feel comfortable sharing.
1: I'm glad you mentioned that.
0: Yeah.
1: You know, Southwest by Southwest, a couple years ago, I felt like, you know, this was going to be my last attempt at trying to really make it in this music industry. I felt like that they weren't giving me the love, and that I wasn't getting the recognition that I knew I deserved for having so much under my belt. That when I did my last Southwest by Southwest, that was supposed to be my last show. But then, you know, shout out DVD down there in Florida, down there in Miami, Global Empress DVD. She called me. She's an A&R rep for Empire, and she's the one that got me signed to Empire. She saw me perform and said I was the best out there. And this is, you know, Southwest by Southwest,
0: right?
1: All types of artists there,
0: that's
1: the goal,
0: right?
1: And then that goal was met, and then that gave me the power and the fire to come, you know, correct with this music and to take it more serious than I ever took it before.
0: Did you hesitate in any way?
1: With far as with her and the Empire situation, mm-hmm. I didn't believe it.
0: I didn't even know
1: how she got my numbers, but she got my number and got me on Instagram and asked me. I didn't believe she was real, but she was real, and everything became, you know, real once I looked her up and I synced the contract, and I'm like, you know what? This is real. So
0: right.
1: I went ahead and I took a chance with them, and everything's been good, you know.
0: I think the reason that I clarified that is because we are from the Midwest, and
1: yep.
0: I think that there's people who have unfortunately been sold dreams before.
1: Yes, I'm one of them.
0: Oh, so then you know true to,
1: yep.
0: Yes. And then there's also those who have butterflied and blossomed, but they weren't,
1: yep.
0: they're not necessarily positionally either interested or able to create those type of opportunities for other people.
1: Yep.
0: So you got to go for it yourself.
1: Yep,
0: and
1: you're
0: that's
1: right.
0: That's what you did.
1: You're right.
0: Yep. So South by Southwest Trajectory got signed 2 years into this.
1: Yep.
0: You have a single out,
1: yep,
0: right?
1: I
0: now.
1: Just dropped a new single called Midwest Royalty, and then I just dropped another one called Still Going Crazy, produced by Slice, my brother Kim. But Midwest Royalty was also produced by Ty Cutter, my boy.
0: Love
1: holla
0: Ty.
1: At you, you know what I'm saying, after this. Call your brother, you know what I'm saying.
0: He need to call me back because he was landing someplace and didn't call me. So
1: you call sis back, brother. You know what I'm saying? And shout out to my brother Slice, you know what I'm saying? Been my producer forever,
0: Kim.
1: You know what I'm saying?
0: Yes.
1: Kim Slice, you know what I'm saying? Quad Cities, you know I love y'all, you know what I'm saying? All the artists in the Quad Cities, you know I love y'all, so I'm giving y'all a shout out too. You know I know almost all of y'all, watched you almost all grow up, so you know I love y'all. I do this for y'all too.
0: Now, what's so cool about having you in the booth today, because you're going to be doing a performance for us here on the weekend.
1: Yes.
0: You are one of the acts who is performing on the ticket with Twista.
1: Yes.
0: So that's
1: Midwest
0: awesome.
1: Royalty.
0: Oh. That is so awesome. And that is quite literally like a full circle for my life. And let me tell you why. Back in 2000, and I want to say must have been 2005. Wow. That's crazy.
1: Ooh, a dub.
0: Yeah.
1: About a dub.
0: That's when Twista came.
1: Yep.
0: And I had a show down at the Call Ballroom.
1: Man, I used to love the Call Ballroom.
0: The Call Ballroom was,
1: we need that
0: legendary
1: back.
0: And what it created and the and,
1: how,
0: and you know what? How willing they were to work with the urban community.
1: Yes, yes, they were.
0: You could damn near get shot down there.
1: And still
0: they,
1: it
0: and
1: go.
0: Still, now, yeah. definitely don't want to be disrespectful to a very unfortunate situation that did result in someone losing their life down there. That's not what I meant by that aspect of it. But in real life, they opened it until they no longer could serve that community of us creators. Yep. And back before y'all understood what creation really was.
1: Facts.
0: We didn't have they call we themselves content creators.
1: Real.
0: No, we actually literally had to make something out of nothing. But the reason I alluded to that show was that was one of the times where Calico Torian Ball, he doesn't go by that anymore, was on the stage, and he was at one of the earlier peaks in his career.
1: Yep, and that's
0: how I knew Twista.
1: Yep.
0: Like, of course I knew him as a legend, but I had no engagement with him, but it was as a result of that relationship. That kind of solidified that. And of course Do or Die, they've always
1: been. I love Do or Die. Shout out AK. I just signed
0: Johnny.
1: Rest in peace Johnny P. But I just seen AK down there at Bun B's album release party. I was invited to Bun B's release party with Gold Toes,
0: okay,
1: and I seen AK, and he remembered me down there, man. He's a good guy.
0: He's
1: a good
0: like
1: guy.
0: That. He's like a he's like a whale. He remembers people and he consumes people in a genuine way. So even if he ain't locked in with you in years, if you run into those some
1: he
0: of those
1: still
0: artists,
1: remembers.
0: They respect you.
1: That's real.
0: Can we use that as a good point of reference too for like even just like how my career has been coming back into it only 2 years?
1: Yes, I'm glad you're back though.
0: Thanks.
1: We needed you back.
0: It's crazy.
1: We needed
0: though.
1: That energy, that vibe. You got a vibe that a lot of people don't, you know, saying have. But when you around us, you make us feel good, and you know how to set the tone.
0: I try.
1: You feel me?
0: I mean, I think 30 years at anything, you're gonna have some confidence, right?
1: Facts.
0: And so, you know, I've been in this game, it's longer than that, but those are the you know, in a calculated sense, 30 years in totality. But the what I was kind of saying too was coming back into the music industry and entertainment world in this day and age, it's a weird dichotomy for me. Like, I love the access, I love how I can reach my people, hey y'all,
1: facts,
0: and do lives and all these things, right? But it is a little bit overwhelming at times because the expectation is so much. How do you balance the work ethic with real life? Because you're a father.
1: Yes,
0: you're,
1: I am. I'm single
0: sure
1: dad, yeah.
0: Yeah, so how do you balance all that? Or some of it, you know?
1: Yeah, because it's never an easy thing, you know what I'm saying, when you're balancing fatherhood. Shout out to all the fathers in the world right now. And your dreams. What I did was basically make sure I got family first.
0: Okay.
1: You know, I put the Most High above everything, then family, and then my career.
0: Right.
1: And if I followed those the right way, I knew that God himself would bring me to where I needed to be. So a lot of my stuff be faith, and it also be putting things, prioritizing things. Everything has its own priority, and everything is there for me. So that's what I did, you know?
0: When you talk about matters of faith and prosperity, some people who grew up with a very traditional religious understanding, they frown upon that, suggesting that, you know, you can't have faith and do this. What do you do when you get the naysayers, or when you experience the pushback? How do you approach that?
1: Well, in Leviticus, you find out that, you know, the 12 tribes of Israel, when he was given, you know, their name, I mean, giving them, giving...
0: Bring your phone right here so that your people can see your lovely face.
1: And the 12 tribes of Israel, you know what I'm saying, they all were gifted with gifts and talents by the Most High.
0: Right.
1: One had, knew how to do, like, metals.
0: Metalworking,
1: you know what I'm saying?
0: Yeah.
1: Some knew how to do woodwork, some knew how to plant, and some had music.
0: Okay.
1: If you read the Bible, then you find out that he gave talent to certain tribes.
0: Yep.
1: So I attest that talent to whatever it may be, especially music, that he gave that to me to use.
0: For sure.
1: Long as I use it the right way, I should be blessed. But there's duality into this. You
0: there
1: feel
0: is.
1: Me? So I can understand why a person be like, well, you doing this and that's against, you know, God and da da da. But I feel like my heart is pure. I trust God with all my soul, you know what I'm saying? So I know how I roll, and I got a personal relationship with him. And I believe at this age and time that I'm in, I'm not supposed to be this good still. And I'm not, so, you know what I'm saying? I figured that I'd have had this a long time ago. You
0: Y'all don't
1: me?
0: Even understand. Okay, so I'm going to go deeper.
1: Let's go.
0: I'm a Bible person too. And I respect it. There is a lot of talk in the Bible about, you know, end of days, the reset, how it's all going to work out. I think that there's a little bit of that reset already occurring.
1: Yep.
0: The youthfulness and the vitality that's returning to people so they can find their way back to God and lead in a way in which he's proud of, yep. right? So yep. even me coming back into this, like, I quit because of the evilness in the industry. Yep. Period.
1: I
0: like,
1: backed up a little bit from it too.
0: Hell yeah,
1: feel me?
0: It was getting a little yeah. sketchy. You yeah, know what it I was. Mean? And then the conversation
1: still is.
0: It's still sketchy. I'm not gonna drop no names, but we got you
1: we
0: know we got some women and men that are contributing to the complete debauchery, right?
1: Right, right, right.
0: So then when you get levels away from that and you just keep faith as the center and the perspective, yep. you realize real quick that these people on the left and these people on the right don't really mean anything. It's only what's in front of yep. you. And you have to stay focused on what your goals are. Yep. And he will bless you for it.
1: He definitely will. And
0: then if you start to stagger a little bit, the great thing about him is he balances you out yep. and he reminds you to center yourself.
1: Yep.
0: So no matter what you believe, I don't know.
1: But we just got a little real for y'all. You know what I mean?
0: Nah, but my fandom, you know what I'm saying? I hate to say fans. My supporters kind of understand that is a real part of me.
1: Right.
0: I don't pull it out of everybody because it ain't in them.
1: Right.
0: But if it comes out naturally in this space, that's the beauty of free speech.
1: Right.
0: That's the beauty of freedom as a spirit. Too.
1: Right. But that's why I call myself the prophet. Rest in peace, my homeboy Chief Big. He the one that gave me the prophet after the six.
0: Yeah.
1: You know what I'm saying? So there's a reason why I call myself that. It ain't a prophet for money. It's when you see the spelling, it's a prophet of the Most High. So a lot of my stuff is deep anyways. My music is deep, so I understand.
0: Yep.
1: You
0: and
1: know?
0: It always has been.
1: Yep.
0: I think you've always had a measure of I'm human.
1: Yep.
0: I'm important in a sense of my spirituality and my contribution.
1: Yep.
0: I'm a good parent and I'm contributing to society, and I'm gonna let you see how deep and metaphysical my experiences is when
1: yep.
0: you hear my music.
1: Yep.
0: Yeah.
1: That's
0: and
1: a fact.
0: And that's probably why you made it. No, I mean, you know, because the people who
1: Thank
0: are
1: you.
0: Putting some of the music out, they're making it because of that darkness.
1: Yeah.
0: And we had to be very careful and very minded of that, because as a parent, I don't want that infiltrating my children.
1: Facts, me neither.
0: So when I play people like Young Miami, that ain't the worst of it. She's at least being playful. She's
1: yeah.
0: at least acknowledging that this is an ideal, but this exists, right?
1: Yeah, it definitely
0: and so,
1: does.
0: And you have to have those kind of
1: Shout
0: conversations
1: out,
0: with yourself.
1: Miami too, yeah.
0: Yeah, Young Miami, she's doing her thing. I really respect her more just because I know that she's a mom.
1: Yeah.
0: And she really separates her personal
1: life
0: and her life with her her
1: artist
0: her personification.
1: Yep.
0: Mm-hmm. Like, it's okay. Like, she's not like that all the time, I imagine. You know what
1: right,
0: I'm saying?
1: Of course, of course.
0: And I haven't had the pleasure of meeting her in particular, but I research a lot of the artists that I support, so I can really understand who they are off screen.
1: Right.
0: And I think that's, you know, what's so unique about having people like you come into the radio station and
1: yes.
0: talk about yourself just as you really are. Now, you got some stuff over here sitting aside. Tell us what's going on with this beautiful truck.
1: Okay,
0: we're gonna
1: some
0: take
1: of
0: a break
1: the best.
0: God
1: has been blessing me so much ever since I got signed to Empire, and I've been in the right direction. Shout out my homeboy Drama G. He's also a person that helped me get signed to Empire. You know what I'm saying? He's put me under the wing. He's with Rap A Lot, and
0: okay.
1: my homeboy Chill from Maverick too. They're the big homies that's been guiding me. So ever since then, great things have happened. I did a show down in Atlanta called the Yo ATL Raps. They picked it up from Yo MTV 15, 16 years ago. Shout out to Street Sweeper and his wife Victoria. They're the owners and the people that run that show. I won the a great honor to win the Pepsi Viewer's Choice Awards
0: wow.
1: for Yo MTV Raps. Shout out my boy Drama G. He won Unsigned Hype. You
0: okay.
1: know what I'm saying? And I also performed down there. It was great. But the greatest thing out of all that is that they love me so much down there in Atlanta, they put me on the front cover of Yo ATL magazine.
0: Yo
1: Here you
0: ATL.
1: Go, sis. You can show that.
0: Let me
1: and
0: show my people. That's a nice picture, too. You see what I'm saying?
1: Yes, yes.
0: Ingrained in history. That's how you're supposed to be, though.
1: Thank you,
0: yes,
1: sis.
0: I love that. You got an extra copy, or them the only ones they gave you?
1: I can get you some.
0: But let's take a break.
1: Yes.
0: And we might have another guest coming in the studio for you guys. This weekend, Twista.
1: Yep.
0: Coming to the town.
1: Shout out Twista.
0: And we got the for real big homie, Six the Prophet, in that building on stage performing for you. Midwest Royalty.
1: That's
0: the track he got out, and literally you're going to be in the space with
1: Midwest Royalty. Tour. It's the tour.
0: It's the tour,
1: yeah,
0: is that,
1: that's
0: right?
1: Yeah, that's Twister's tour, too.
0: Now,
1: yep.
0: see,
1: that's crazy.
0: It's like I knew that, but I'm playing on words. Man, 88.5, I'm DJ Powder. This is Six the Prophet. We're talking smack. Sports, music, art, culture, and kindness right now. Music, of course, is the center of it. When I get back, I got a little bit of sports smack talk, because I got to let y'all know what's going on with my boy Wembanyama.
1: Let's
0: go. Play with me first, and Knicks is going down tomorrow, so we're going to talk about that. And then, of course, This not this weekend, which is the concert weekend. Next weekend, we got Bounce the Ball. So the homie T-Man should be sliding through.
1: Shout out T-Man.
0: And we'll be right back. 88.5 on Powder Man. 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Six. I love you.
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0: 88.5, we are back live in studio with the one and only Six the Prophet. I fell off my live, so hopefully they can see you and hear you. But what we were talking about before the break is some of your accomplishments. What excites you most about the performance that you have this weekend?
1: Well, it just seems like it's destined to happen because of this Midwest royalty title. Okay. You know what I'm saying?
0: Yeah.
1: I feel like I am, like, I didn't take that title because I said it. I took that because the Source magazine called me Midwest royalty.
0: Right.
1: I'm in the Source article, Source magazine. They crowned me Midwest royalty. So to see Twister doing the same thing, that lets me know that, you know what I'm saying, there is royal bloodlines of rap down here in the Midwest, and I'm part of that, you know what I'm saying? So I'm very excited. And listen, I was born in Rock Island, raised in Minnesota, so this is like my home here, too.
0: Right.
1: To rap here, I barely get a chance to rap in the QC. This is exciting for me. I got a lot of family out here, a lot of friends out here, and people that knew me, and musician friends, too, that have been knowing me for years. I'm doing this for y'all. I'm doing this for the QC.
0: I think it's a wonderful thing to come home and be celebrated. I think it's important to show your community all of your work. I think there's this weird kind of, I don't know. The phraseology is you can't be appreciated in your own town.
1: Yeah,
0: right?
1: Prophet has no respect in his hometown.
0: But I don't know if I believe that. I think that might have just been a
1: situation
0: in
1: with a person that went through that. Yeah.
0: Yes. Yes. Jesus.
1: Yeah. Of course.
0: I'm not like him in that
1: right.
0: way.
1: No, none of us are.
0: So I don't want to take on that heaviness and that thought process. I would almost rather say I'm only going to be successful in my hometown to those who want to see me succeed.
1: Well, these days with hip hop and R&B, you're not really famous until your hometown shows you that type of love.
0: That part.
1: You know what I'm saying? So when you get famous at home, then you're destined to take it everywhere else. That's how I feel. And that's what I've seen. Like, you know, with these big artists, a lot of them, like, let's take Detroit for an example. Detroit rappers stuck together, and now they have a movement that their whole state and city is proud of.
0: Okay.
1: You feel me?
0: Yep.
1: That's what I'm looking for between the Quad Cities and Minnesota. These are the places that I am holding dear to in my heart. You feel me? So that's why I do what I do.
0: The single that you have out right now, tell us a little bit about the musical inspiration for that one.
1: Okay, the Midwest Royalty one, and exactly, it does have a video to it. It has 119,000 views. It's actually a diss record because of a guy named T-Rail. He got on live, and I sent some music to him from a friend. A friend told me to send him some music, and I don't know what was going on that day. I don't know if he had a bad day, but the guy was with Ray J, and he went live and played my music and started verbally disrespecting my music, saying I was trash and just going crazy. And at the same time, Ray J stopped him and said, no, his joint is hot and you're hating. Play it again.
0: Let me get that phone.
1: You feel me?
0: So they can see my face when
1: Yes, go ahead. Let them see that face, mama.
0: I need them to see my face when I say this.
1: Yes.
0: The level of hate and disrespect that people feel that they can give you when you're in the spotlight is trash.
1: Yeah.
0: But to take it against your craft when you're not in a position to defend yourself,
1: right.
0: To me, that's just... that's pure hater.
1: Yeah.
0: That has nothing to do with talent.
1: Yep.
0: That has nothing to do with perception, right?
1: Right.
0: Because there's musicians that I don't listen to their music, but I respect them.
1: Them, yeah.
0: So I would not ever come for their music because I'm not even a part
1: of it. I even had to think about it, before, you know, after the fact I made the video and all that stuff. In my mind, it's like, I would have never did that to anybody. If anything, I'd have found a strong point, and then I'd have told them to go with the strong point, and I'd tell them if I found a weak point, I'd tell them you might want to ditch that and try this. The man didn't do none of that. He just blatantly disrespected it. I thank Ray J for, you know what I'm saying, for standing up for me, because I couldn't stand up for myself, and telling him that you were hating and the guy was very cold and to play his music again. But that just sparked me to do a diss record, you know. And that's what it, you know.
0: I
1: hey.
0: Let him say it was a diss record because I already kind of had a little inkling of that, but I didn't want to, you know, I didn't want to call it that. No, but I think diss tracks are important. Did you hear?
1: For hip hop. Yes.
0: For hip hop.
1: Yep.
0: Did you get any of the Roots Picnic drama with Jay-Z and the whole freestyle?
1: Yes. Yes.
0: Okay, so I'm not even going to give you my opinion. What's your opinion?
1: I feel like Hov could have been a little stronger with the freestyle, but I also feel like, you know, he had some things to address. A lot of people were trying to figure out what he had going on in the industry with certain people and how things went. And I feel like he addressed everything properly. I just feel like I wanted a little bit more, you know, hardcore. You know, I wanted that takeover Hov. You know what I'm saying?
0: I don't like him. So that's my No, my problem with the whole circumstance of it all is, for one, I felt like it was more, and I don't mean this in a diss, it was more spoken word to me.
1: Facts, it was. You're right.
0: So that wasn't the, it wasn't the
1: arena. Yes, I know
0: what
1: you're talking about,
0: it wasn't the arena for that.
1: Yeah,
0: and then to kind of layer that sauce on it, you need to address the people that you had the problems with in real time.
1: Right, facts.
0: Don't wait till this coming out of retirement, 611 days later, and then now all of a sudden you want to address
1: just
0: the
1: things,
0: Nicki Minaj called your card. It is what it is, and it's okay.
1: And you didn't address it until...
0: until now.
1: ...wild later.
0: And then we're not even going to get on Kanye, because he's from Chicago, and I love him, and he's a genius, and...
1: Shout out to Chicago and Kanye West.
0: Kanye is especially when he's on his meds and he's functioning in a healthy mental space.
1: Yeah.
0: He is one of the most dynamic musicians of our modern era.
1: Right.
0: So whatever he said about you, as long as he wasn't in a bipolar manic episode, it was probably true.
1: Yeah.
0: And instead of keeping it 100, you want to you did that.
1: Yeah.
0: You want to make it about his mental
1: health.
0: You want to make it about things that are more low, that's low blow to me.
1: What kind of friend are you?
0: Well, and that's where it all started. People act like the rap beef and the issues with people be about rap, and a lot of times it be about street business.
1: Yep.
0: You knew Kanye was going through a lot of stuff.
1: Yeah. His mother passed in a very tragic way.
0: Yep.
1: I mean, how can we bounce back from that, you know?
0: You don't. Certain healing processes are lifelong.
1: Yeah.
0: Certain grieving processes are ebbs and flows, right? And a continuous thing.
1: Dealing with wifey and stuff like that.
0: Oh, we ain't going to talk about
1: you
0: Kim.
1: Know? Yeah.
0: I respect that people are human
1: first.
0: You see what I'm saying?
1: Facts.
0: They're human first. We're human first. And then I'm Tiana. Then I'm Power.
1: Yeah,
0: you know
1: right.
0: what I mean?
1: Facts.
0: And they're the same person, but the expectations and demands on me as Powder are very different
1: from
0: than Tiana.
1: Oh, my mama, I feel you.
0: You know what I'm saying? We got to take a brief break because I think we got a special guest hanging out in the building with us. So it's going to be me, Six the Prophet, and some special guests, too.
1: Let's go.
0: Man, 88.5, if y'all don't know, we've been that. The urban leader, the station that actually supports regional and local musicians
1: yes,
0: in the right way. Yep. So stay tuned. Oh, and I got some free tickets to the play when a woman sped up. We're going to get right back to all that in just a moment. I'm going to put this camera off me, and I'm going to do my job. Holler at your peoples. 88.5, I'm DJ Powder. Give us just a few minutes, and we're going to log right back in. Yeah. 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I'm DJ Powder, and this is the Talk of the Town.
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0: We could listen to Kanye and forget I'm on the goddamn gone show. What's good, Quad Cities? You know what time it is. It's DJ Powder at the talk of the town. And I told you that I had some special people in the building with me today. Now I got the only one, Big Mix Gator, T-Man to some of y'all, Tyler, you know what?
1: Hey!
0: Checked me so cold earlier. So I already didn't show y'all. We had Six the Prophet over here sitting in the cut. And then now we got T-Man here. So let's just tell him what's going down, because this weekend.
2: Man,
1: Midwest Variety.
2: Yes. Twister in the building.
0: It's gonna be great.
2: For sure.
0: Yeah. Now, was you on this bill and you just kept it from us, or you decided to jump on the bill?
2: No. I just got the news within the last,
3: couple days.
2: Yeah, about three, 4 days ago.
3: We really both did, though.
2: Yep.
3: Mm-hmm. Okay. Straight up.
2: It was all love. Once they told me about it, I was excited, geeked up. Family was happy about it. So, you know what I mean? We ready to roll.
0: I'm so excited. I haven't really been invited yet, but I'm going.
2: Hey, oh, you know
3: we
2: you
3: invite
2: invited.
3: You. You already know, sis.
2: You know you invited.
0: I got Six the Prophet to my left, my immediate left. And then I got T-Man right here. And it's like in real life, these my people, y'all. You know what I'm saying? So when people come on the radio, this ain't just, you know, free for all promo type stuff. We plan, we coordinate, we spend time together. T-Man and I, Big Mix, we did a music review last week.
2: Definitely.
0: You got some hot stuff that you finna drop for us.
2: I appreciate that.
0: But you got a video out already. Tell them a little bit about what you already been put out for the streets.
2: I got plenty of music out in the streets right now. We're working. We always were. I'm on my way to the studio here as we speak.
0: I just stopped in.
2: So we gonna stay grinding. But yeah, we got a lot coming up with the community events. Bounce the Ball, you know what I mean, is next Saturday, man. And I really want everybody to come out to that and enjoy a day, like a real deal Quad City day. This is for everybody to come out and network.
0: And don't forget that Bounce the Ball is at Marquette Park on Saturday the 13th. What time are you expecting people to kind of start showing up
2: day? It starts from 12 until 8. So I expect from people to be there from 12. And help me clean up at 8.
3: Facts. Y'all heard him.
0: You literally.
2: No, for real. Yeah.
3: Don't leave our community like that.
0: I went to the event last year. I had an amazing time. All the DJs came from the area.
3: What?
0: I think that was the first time my number's probably wrong, but like all 12 to 15 of us, we've really been in this for some time.
3: Right.
0: Yes. All was together, and we took pictures because I've never been
3: that's
0: with
3: epic.
0: All of them.
2: Yeah, I was going to say that.
0: The only person who I would say was like a part of it, but wasn't a part of that day would be Candyman, but that's just because he's been like the ringleader for such a long time, especially in the realm
3: of
0: being
3: Candyman.
0: Diverse.
2: Man, shout out to him, man. If anybody's

0: And tell him to come out that day, man.
1: Yes, sir. Yes, sir.
2: Candy is legend. For real. He's paved so many different paths for people to stay on and benefit from. So I just want to make sure to hand him some flowers and say, we love you, Candy. No matter what, we rocking with you because you made it so much easier for this generation to do stuff that he been doing. He been having food trucks, selling dinners. He been putting on shows and
1: long time
2: clubs
1: ago.
2: And,
0: you know back what I'm when saying? We was kids.
2: That's when we were kids. For real. So, you know, just much love to him. But since I do have you here, tell him the single that you want people to be rotating because you got he got so much music. I don't be want to
1: super
2: say
1: heat.
0: Yeah,
1: he
0: I got a, heat. I got a new single that I've been pondering up. It's gonna drop here in a minute. We working on a video. It's called Swerving on Them.
2: Swerving
0: with, on Them with Mike Rogers, man. I'm telling you, that shit gonna go hard as hell. So. Y'all be on the lookout for that, man, for real.
2: Let me know when you shoot that video. I want to come to the video.
0: Oh, excuse me.
1: I want to come to that video shoot.
0: Yeah, for sure.
1: Yeah, let me know,
0: for
1: bro.
0: For sure. Oh, definitely.
2: And then look at how that. Look at how the Lord and all these good things work. We making plans to come together and do even more stuff. The spirit of collaboration and unity is live in this area. Don't let people fool you.
1: That's a fact.
2: And the unity isn't just about making money. I don't have to make money with you to support you and vice versa.
1: Right.
2: You don't have to make or break bread with me. But I know T got to get up out the building. Big Nick Gator came through.
0: Yes, man. So
2: make sure we understand this Friday.
0: This Friday.
2: Got you on the bill. Performing.
0: Y'all come see
2: live.
0: Me show out at the Rib Co. Next to Prophet, next to Twister, man. Yep. It's going to be
1: lit.
0: We're
1: going to go crazy.
0: For real, we're going to put on for the Quad Cities, man.
1: Yes, we is.
0: And like I said, y'all come out next week to Bounce the Bar. It's going to be really, really cool, man. Bring all the kids out. Bring your family out. Bring your mama. Hey, and one more thing. Make sure you bring lawn chairs, guys. Don't forget to bring your lawn chairs so you can chill because it might not be a lot of seats. Make sure you bring your lawn chairs out or whatever you want to do. Even if you got a little tent or something, bring it
1: go
0: on
1: ahead
0: out.
1: And bring it,
2: Because we ain't responsible for your melanin shade, okay? Yeah. Get out there and get a little black. I love you still, but I'm just.
0: I tell you what, I'll bring a little bit of sunscreen.
1: Right.
0: I mean, make sure y'all
1: Get your little sunscreen. It's going to be a great event. Everybody, make sure that they come down, bring the family. This is going to be beautiful, y'all.
2: We're going to use T-Man as the opportunity to segue into this unexpected ticket giveaway. I just got permission to give away two tickets. Of course, I'm sorry I can't do Twister. We didn't get the confirmation yet, but because this show is so lit and we got so much chiming in on between the two lives, we're going to go ahead and give a set of tickets away to When a Woman Sped Up stage play that's going on next weekend at the Adler Theater.
1: Oh, yeah, that's nice.
2: If you want to take a date night, go ahead and call 333-6216. Again, the hotline is open, 333-6216. All you got to do first is call, and then if you know the name of my show, you got a pair of tickets. It's that simple. So call us up, 333-6216.
1: I'm going to have
2: the guys put that out there on their social media, and these tickets are worth a decent amount of money. They're not front row, but the Adler is set up that every seat's a good seat.
1: Yep.
2: So again, that last time, that number, 333-6216. Call us on the hotline and get them tickets. If you don't
0: want them,
2: give them to somebody else. I know, right?
0: Hey, shout out Master, man. That's my homie, man.
1: For real, though.
2: We just linked up yesterday, man.
1: Dang, why you bring me back like that, bro? He brought me back. Oh, my goodness, man.
2: Oh, wait. Can we take this call? Because this is because of you, okay?
0: Let's see who it is.
2: 88.5, you live with DJ Powder. What's the name of this show? This is the talk of the town. You want? Can I ask who's calling, please? Oh my goodness, cheat code for real, but it don't matter. First caller that know the show got the ticket. So shout out to the homie on the line. We're gonna put you on a brief hold. Jump off to a little underwriting break and get these tickets out. Thank you, Dave Baker, and of course the promoter for When a Woman Sped Up. We got a winner, y'all. Stay tuned. 88.5, man.
0: Sure, hey,
1: see, you got a winner already.
2: We got a winner. That's cool.
0: I tell you what, I'm gonna come back next week and I'm gonna give away some tickets to the Kings and Queens.
2: We'll give away about four tickets to that.
0: You know what I mean?
2: Absolutely. 88.5. I'm DJ Powder, man. Don't go no place. I gotta get his man his phone so he can go to the stool. We'll be back.
1: That's what we do. Grind and get you there.
2: Love it.
0: Yes, sir.
2: Get a little Mariah Carey in our life to pass.
0: What's up, show?